All right. The song you just heard was Stella Was a Driver and She Was Always Down by Interpol. And the song before that was A Request, No Drugs by Pine Grove. Before we get back to more music, here's a little show promo. 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And next song is Monkey Gone to Heaven by the Pixies.

Okay, everyone. The song you just heard was Another Space Song by Failure. And the song before that was Thieves Like Us by Ice Age. And before that was Teenage Riot by Sonic Youth. Let's do a little show promo. Not show promo, PSA. I haven't done one of those in a while. 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And the let's do some concert calendar, actually. Before I go to more music, I want to do some concerts. On Saturday, August 22nd, 10,000 Maniacs playing at Ridgefield Playhouse in Ridgefield. This is their 45th anniversary tour. Tuesday, August 25th, Squeeze, Adamant, and Haircut 100 playing at Westville Music Bowl in New Haven. On Wednesday, September 10th, APB playing at Daryl's House in Pauling. And on Wednesday, September 10th as well, Reverend Horton Hart and Messer Chups playing at Space Ballroom in Hamden. Now we can do more music. Here's If You Are to Bloom by Hum.

Okay, song you just heard was Carry the Zero by Built to Spill. Before that was Savory by Jawbox. Before that was Pancake by Swirlies, and we started this off with If You Are to Bloom by Hum. I'm gonna do a show promo. The Moose Mix, esoteric hip hop that was never meant for radio. This isn't radio music, it's moose music. Thursday nights, 10 p.m. to midnight. Yeah, that's later after my show, so stay tuned. And stay tuned after that show. Cause, yeah. Anyways, here's In Circles by Sunny Day Real Estate.

Okay, back again. We're going to do top of the hour kind of early, only by 2 minutes though, only because the next song's kind of long. 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Next song is Between Days by Red House Painters.

Okay, everyone. The song you just heard was Sludge Fest by Dinosaur Jr. and Between Days by Red House Painters. I'm going to do a little bit of another show promo. One that's probably like an active one, possibly. Because I know it is still the winter intercession. Or not winter. Whoa. That's crazy. I meant to say the summer intercession. Because school has not started yet. Wow, I'm pulling every single one that is just not a thing. 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Their show is very good, very high energy, at least the beginning is. But I don't know, some songs may not always be high energy. So yeah. Here is Look Up, I See Neptune by Rosa Sharon. This is a lovely request. I'm excited to hear how it sounds. So yeah.

0: Okay, song you just heard was Hazel by Far Apart. What was before that? Drive It All Over Me by My Bloody Valentine. And before that was... Oh, does somebody want to speak?
1: Hi, I'm DJ Low. Listen to my show at 12 o'clock. And also listen to the rest of DJ Cherry's show. It's really cool music, especially that last one.
0: Yeah, that last one was really cool. Fan favorite here. But yeah. What was before that? Okay. And then we listened to Plane from Anchorage by My Better Half and Name Tag by Mad Iris. Let's... What? Okay. No, we don't like Mad Iris here? What's going on?
2: Nothing at all.
0: Okay.
3: I'm DJ Moose.
0: Let's do some... Guys, you want to hear about some concerts that's happening?
1: Yeah.
0: Give
1: it to us, DJ Cherry.
0: Okay. Saturday, September 12th, Hatebreed, Terror, Incantation, Gates to Hell, and Torture, playing at District Music Hall in Norwalk. 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On Wednesday, September 16th, Perennial, Glam Bat, and Untold Joys playing at Space Bottom in Hamden. This is the release show for Perennial's new LP, Modernism, out on September 18th. And on Friday, September 18th, APB and Discount Fireworks playing at Space Bottom in Hamden. And on Monday, September 21st, Bikini Kill and Killin' Lunsford playing at College Street Music Hall in New Haven. That sounds fun. Let's do some more music. Here's Texture by Catherine Wheel.

Okay, we're on mics again. The song you just heard was Mayonnaise by the Smashing Pumpkins. Before that was Smile Like You Mean It by the Killers, Angel by Drop 19, Four Leaf Clover by Catherine, and Texture by Catherine Wheel. Those are two different things. We have one more song, but I also want to do a show promo. We have a new show promo card. That is the DJ Low on the Highway. Lovely beats ranging from heavy metal to electronic dance music and much more, handpicked specifically for you by yours truly, DJ Low. Coming to you on Fridays from 12 a.m. to 2 a.m. They're here all night. Yeah, that's after the Moose Mix. The Moose Mix will be after this, but here's Drive by Incubus. Okay.

0: All right, and I'm back. That was Drive by Incubus, and it's 10:02. 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I don't know what's happening with the Moose Mix, but you guys get to listen to The Man and the Machine, DJ Automation. So bye, guys. See you next week when the school semester has started. And even though I'm not a student anymore, I will be here. Thanks. Thanks, guys. All right. Bye.
1: Hey, I gave you that, dude.
2: Thank you so much.

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Yeah, in there. Okay. 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

0: You got mullet, man. Are you Canadian?
1: Nick of Seattle, dude. They're all about Nirvana.

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1: I'm Dr. Anthony Lizowitz, and this is Climate Connections. When Hurricane Helene hit North Carolina in 2024, some areas got over a foot of rain. In Craigtown, a small community in the western part of the state, this downpour caused a river of mud to rush downhill into town, destroying homes and killing over a dozen people. As climate change causes more extreme rain in many parts of the country, the threat of devastating landslides like this could grow. Heavy storms can saturate the soil on hills and mountains until water, mud, and debris come tumbling down. And other climate change impacts can raise the risks, too. For example, severe wildfires leave ground burned and barren, with few plants to hold the soil in place and absorb water. So when rain hits, water, dirt, and debris can suddenly rush down a mountain. And in northern regions, warming temperatures are melting glaciers and frozen ground, destabilizing mountain slopes. Many landslides strike suddenly, leaving little time to escape, so it's crucial to plan ahead. 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
1: The smile of number 66 lights up the screen. And to her fans, who pretty much comprise the entire planet, Jennifer Aniston will always be their best and most beloved, we have to say, friend.
2: You feel like she could be your best friend, but your best friend who's the hottest best friend that you know.
3: She has a beautiful body. She's a very healthy girl. Works out a lot. Plus, she's got a great rack.
4: I think Jennifer Aniston has this beautiful flat stomach, and her abs are just so toned without being too strong. I mean, I think she just has a perfect to me.
5: She's got an aspirational body. You kind of know that that girl's had to work hard to have that body, and it looks fantastic.
3: Friend. Well, she's beautiful. It didn't hurt that she was going out with the hottest guy in Hollywood, but on her own, she is an absolutely gorgeous girl.
1: And in recent photos, it's clear that Jen is moving ahead, trim, toned, and ready to take the world by storm.
6: Oh, have a great day. Will you stop it in New York? Have a great day. Now, we're watching Create with Lydia, and he has the chef there, the tall guy with the glasses, and they're doing squid. And the nerve that they're cutting the squid and not washing it, it's full of sand, and she's saying it's okay. And then he opens it up and didn't even wash it. You think we want to eat in restaurants?

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And when they put something, I'm going to walk out and say, eat this bop yourself.

0: I tell people, don't eat out. It's disgusting the way they handle the food. I say, good thing they have these food shows on TV. We didn't know what goes on in the back of the kitchen there. Now we know. We're not going to eat out.
1: To save this message,

0: Yes, yes. WXCI.
1: WXCI.
0: Hello, people. It's the Moose Mix.
2: Yay.
0: Got some... Open the door, guys. We got some people here.
2: Guys, we got some people in here.
3: Brother.
0: Got some special guests tonight.
3: Every time I see a Harley on the road, I hit the... Brother, brother.
0: Ton of special guests.
4: Oh, yeah.
0: I apologize for the late appearance. I was supposed to get on 51 minutes ago. But it's all good. It's XCI. My name is Moose. This is the Moose Mix. I got a PSA real quick. 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That's a cool PSA right there. What do you think of that one, DJ Low?
1: That's amazing. Good job.
0: Thank you. For those who don't know, we play some hip-hop music. We play trip-hop. We play all kinds of music, really. Mainly hip-hop. You know. You know how it is.
5: Oh, yeah.
0: Oh, yeah. Oh, yeah.
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0: Thank you. 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

structure bears witness to my scattergun of intent. 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

0: between revelation. 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I donate signs to my body's making this. Janitor a drop, see mopping phrases. Palpitations, am I awakening? On hiatus, political economy demanding elastic sadists. The analysis of us, I was a policy failure. Begging for permission from his dictatorship of my genelia. Leaves the outrage to be laid. A mouth foaming at the feast, audiovisual gazettes, ticker tape railing on all sides. It's afraid I'm allergic to momentum, but I rebuff the epinephrine. If it hits me, reactionary, and I seize up, will it let me die?
1: This is WXCI Danbury. 203-83.

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Netherworlds, peanut gallery, cosmic tribe chameleons. 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I appreciate nature and all that exists around me. 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

0: What's up, guys? This is WXCI. I just want to say that you are all loved. 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
1: shit loud, nigga. 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You know, so
0: WXCI.
1: I go get a nigga bag of nachos. 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
0: we got Cortex.
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0: Hey, hey, hey, it's me. It's DJ Low, a.k.a. Jacob. Somebody wants to say something.
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0: Yeah, whatever he said. You're banned from the mic now, boy. Okay, anyways, you are listening to WXCI Danbury on FM at 91.7 and streaming online at WXCI.org from Western Connecticut State University. 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I am DJ Low. Thank you for joining us tonight. It's a special day, kind of. It's like adjacent to a special day, the 55th birthday of the Aphex Twin, Richard D. James, was recently, so I thought I played some music for him. Not only is he pretty much the inventor of one of my favorite genres, IDM, stupid name, he's also widely influential, like one of the most influential artists, influenced people like Tom and Paula, Nine Inch Nails, Bjork, Skrillex, Limp Bizkit, Daft Punk. Anybody, name anybody influenced by the Aphex Twin. So, insanely important guy. And it was his birthday, so we're going to play some of his music, because his music is very cool, and I love it very much. So, here is Didgeridoo by Aphex Twin, of course. Enjoy.

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1: You know what? I forgot to do the show promo. It's okay. We'll do a little show promo for you guys. Random one from the bin. Supernova Standouts. Saturday is 12 to 1. DJ Starstruck invites you on Saturdays, 12 to 1 p.m., to crash land on Supernova Standouts. Head this preamble to this interstellar gamble with a different theme each week. Saturday's 12 to 1. Do you have something you want to say, Cooper?
2: No, I'm just hanging there.
1: That's really cool. I'm glad. And then I also have a PSA for you boys and girls out there. Let's see here. I did not come prepared for this, did I? Texting and driving. Well, this one's about texting and driving, sorry. When you were 1 year old, you learned how to walk. When you were 5, you learned your ABCs. At 8, you picked up your first guitar, and by 10, you could play a song without looking at the music sheet. Then you turned 13 and you went on your first date. And at 15, you got your first kiss. And at 16, you died. Don't let your life stop right when it's starting. Don't text and drive, please. What you just listened to was Fool Nelson by Limp Bizkit, who is one of the aphorementioned influences to Aphex Twin. And before that, we played Flim and Didgeridoo by the Aphex Twin himself. Next up, we have Vanished by Crystal Castles. I hope you enjoy so much, you beautiful ladies and gentlemen at home. Thank you so much. Thank you so much for coming and listening to my music.
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0: Hey, hey, hey, it's me. I'm back again. That was On the Level by Mac DeMarco, but I'm sure you knew that. And that stuff's pretty basic anyways. Wanted to end off on a soft note tonight. Pretty good set we got. Thank you for all the people. You're probably not listening right now, but thank you. Thank you all for your recommendations you put in tonight. They were very fantastic. I saved some of them myself. That's it. DJ Lowe's show is over. This has been DJ Lowe. Thank you so much for listening. 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I am going to say the phone number, but I'm out after this, so if you call, I won't pick up. But that phone number, it's 203-837-9924. That's 203-837-WXCI. Thank you so much for listening tonight. Have a wonderful night, everybody. I'm going to turn the automation on now. Goodbye.
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0: 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Are you Canadian?
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Arr, if you don't listen to it, you'll walk the plank, me hearties.

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0: Yo, yo, yo. 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West is the best. You already know. Watch out for the squirrels, man, because I see them everywhere I go, man. They look like they're about to attack me. I don't know, man. They just maybe trying to grab my nuts or something. You never know.
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1: I get money because I gotta pay rent. Put your quarters in your ear. You think you're listening to 50 Cent?
2: Ho ho!
1: Made that up. Pretty sick, right?
2: That's pretty sick. Not even gonna lie.
1: You gonna use it?
2: Yeah.
3: 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Almost to my stop that the universe introduced us. I asked if you knew my aunt. Turns out she was yours too. From that point, inseparable's how we grew up. Two pieces of paper.

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0: Back here live at the Waterfront Village with my friend, the zombie, Jonathan. 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

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We are coming to you from the Midtown campus of Western Connecticut State University, Friday morning, August 21st. A very good morning to you. This is the weekend warm-up.

That's John Brighton with Desert Avenue. Before that, Derek Trucks kicking things off this morning. Back before he met his wife, Susan Tedeschi, and before the creation of the Tedeschi Trucks Band, there was Derek Trucks, the solo artist. And that was a little instrumental he did back in that era, known as So Close, So Far Away. Derek Trucks, slide guitar whiz, kicking things off for us on this Friday morning. Hey, since it's Friday, you could join Ken from Danbury later on today. That happens here 3 to 5 p.m. You could get some 90s, 2000s, current metal grunge, more in your head. 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

0: Late great Stevie Ray Vaughan there with Texas Flood, singing about something that has been the mantra this summer here in the Danbury, Connecticut area, the Northeast, etc., etc. Grimes, before that, we heard Easily.
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0: 19 minutes after 9 on a Friday morning, Friday, August 21st. A very good morning to you. My name is Julian. This is the weekend warm-up, where each and every Friday we get together from 9 to noon, kick off the weekend a little early. And boy, is the summer flying by always way too quick. We just can't stop flipping the calendar pages. But, you know, a minute ago mentioning the weather, we had torrential rain once again here in Danbury, Connecticut, late yesterday afternoon into the evening. And, you know, once upon a time, there was something they used to call the long, hot, dry summer. Well, that's not what is happening here this summer. But, boy, have I been lucky in terms of, despite all the rain, working in a few events that had to be outdoors, and Mother Nature smiled upon me, I guess. You know, a few weeks back, had tickets for Wolf Alice down at the South Street Seaport Pier 17. Great rooftop venue down there, if you've been down there. It was my first time. But that was amidst 3 or 4 days of rain. Drove down there during the rain, and miraculously, it was a beautiful evening, weather-wise, and, you know, good show, whatnot. But when I drove home, I drove through pouring rain. But fast forward to this past week, my brother was visiting. We planned this visit for a long time, and he was having a very busy summer. Had a small window to work in a quick trip up here to hang out with me, and one of the things that we wanted to do was a bike trip over up over there in Dutchess County, up over the walkway on the Hudson in Poughkeepsie. If you haven't done that, it's pretty spectacular. You could bike across it, you could walk across it or whatever, but the old train bridge, the old Maybrook rail line. But at any rate, you know, we had a loose plan about the dates, and of course Mother Nature had to comply. And as we got closer to this week, we kind of nailed down our window, which turned out to be Tuesday, Wednesday this week. So we're able to pull it off on Tuesday. So I'm very happy and thankful that some of the few things that I wanted to do this summer outdoors was able to, Mother Nature was able to help me out despite all the rain. So I'm very thankful for all of that. Going to kick things off this morning with Big Head, Todd and the Monsters, recorded live on WXCI.

Big Head, Todd and the Monsters there doing their classic, probably their signature song, Bittersweet. And, you know, my big sister Sue lives out there, raised her family out there, so my nieces and nephews are very familiar with that band, as well as knowing Big Head Todd there. Todd Moore, kind of personally when he was a college student out there. Incidentally, on the reading front, it's funny, I've been talking about books. I don't know, I'm becoming a person to recommend books on a radio show, but I'm in the midst of reading The Gales of November, about the tragic sinking of the Edmund Fitzgerald back there in Lake Superior all the way back in 1975. And a very interesting book, but one of the things, there was a lot about the culture, what was going on back in the day in that year, 1975, and there was a lot of talk about music and what the sailors were into and everything, and it turned out the song Brandy was a huge hit amongst the sailors out there on the Great Lakes back in 1975, and ironically, that's a song that Big Head Todd and the Monsters like to cover, and they play that pretty regularly. I think that's a regular part of their set. Brandy, so a little side story there. Time to check the WestCon calendar, and it is Welcome Weekend here at Western Connecticut State University. Yes, we are at the beginning of a new school year. Full schedule of events for new students entering Western Connecticut State University kicking off today, and I was greeted as I drove in here with the usual traffic jam as the cars are lined up to unload all the gear as new students move in. Coming up at 1 o'clock today, there'll be the annual Entering the Gates ceremony that happens right here at the Midtown Campus Quad, 181 White Street, 1 p.m. Students gather, and then the spirit band begins, and everybody marches through the gates. Happening tomorrow, bandana and t-shirt decorating. That'll be also happening here at the Midtown Campus Quad. The Center for Student Involvement is hosting a bandana and t-shirt decorating event. It's part of the Welcome Weekend. That happens from noon to 3 p.m. right here on the Midtown Campus. Also happening noon to... for 24 hours, I guess, TKE Jumpathon. Members of TKE will hold a 24-hour Jumpathon from noon on Saturday until noon on Sunday. Fairfield Hall Lawn, Midtown Campus. 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There will be games, rides, music, etc. So a lot happening as new students gather here at Western Connecticut State University. 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

Going back to the very early days of that great band down there in Georgia, R.E.M. with South Central Rain. Sorry, I have a little bit of a rain theme going here this morning. It's hard to get it out of your head, considering what we've been through this summer. And, you know, back in the day, got to see R.E.M. out of Jones Beach. I think it was called the Nikon Theater then. I don't know, that's one of those outdoor theaters that seems to change names every couple of years. But anyway, terrible rainstorm the night we were out there to see REM, and thunder and lightning and whatnot, and we were forced to leave the facility there and go into the outer area undercover till the danger passed, and then shuffled back in to see REM. And you know, there was quite a delay. I don't know if it's the hour and a half or whatever. When REM finally came out, they opened the show covering Creedence Clearwater's Have You Ever Seen Rain? Obviously, that plan just came together in the backstage while they were sitting around waiting for the rain to clear. But outside music, always a great adventure. Pete Yorn before that, over in the state of New Jersey, Pete Yorn doing Don't Wanna Cry. Hey, be sure to check out the program Radio and Discipline. That happens here Sundays, noon to 3 p.m. with your guy, Dwayne. Radio and Discipline, only here on 91.7 WXCI. Well, we were down there in Georgia for the early days of REM, then to New Jersey. How about to Fairfield County, Connecticut? This is Goose with Give It Time on WXCI.

0: That's Marshall Crenshaw singing about the city where he started his career, in at least in the shadow of the city, or in part of the city, rocking around NYC. Marshall Crenshaw there, up to Fairfield County with the band Goose, and Give It Time.
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0: 8 minutes in front of 10. Julian here with you on this Friday morning with the weekend warm-up as we kick off the weekend a little early. Here's Black Pumas with Colors on WXCI.

Chris Isaak and his band there recorded live with We Let Her Down. Black Pumas before that, we heard Colors. 10 a.m., you're listening to WXCI Danbury on FM at 91.7, streaming online at WXCI.org. We are coming to you from the Midtown campus of Western Connecticut State University. Checking the weather for this forthcoming August weekend here in Danbury, Connecticut, after we got through a bit of a monsoon yesterday afternoon into the evening. Think we might be in the clear today. There was originally forecast a possibility of a morning shower. Looked kind of like it was clearing when I got in here this morning. So if that holds true, we get up to about 74, and there's

be some sun around. Tonight we drop down to 60, a partly cloudy night. Tomorrow, Saturday, we get up to about 73, humid, and a few showers around. Sadly, more of the same on Sunday. A little warmer, getting up to about 80 degrees, but a shower and thunderstorm, T-storm, as AccuWeather says, could be lurking around on a humid day. So not the greatest forecast for this coming weekend. Minute after 10, Julian here with you for the weekend warm-up. Till noon, questions, comments, requests, or if you want to say hello, you could call me 203-837-9924. Here's Peter Gabriel going back to the Secret World Live. Thankfully captured on CD and DVD, recorded all the rest out there in Modena, Italy, back in the 90s, featuring a young Paula Cole as a backup singer. This is Digging in the Dirt on WXCI.

Peter Gabriel and the band, his great band, they are recorded live in Modena, Italy, the Secret World Live Tour, featuring a young Paula Cole, who incidentally had just joined the band. She was the third female backup singer on that tour. Crazy things that happen, I guess, in the life of a band. You go out on the road and one thing or another happens, and she was number three on the list and had only been with the band about a week when they recorded that, but boy did she turn in a stunning performance at that show. Peter Gabriel and Paula Cole, Digging in the Dirt. Hey, tomorrow morning, grab a cup of joe and join your friends here at WXCI for Saturday Morning Club. Brian, Bobby, Alex the Science Guy in the studio. Saturday mornings, 8 to 11 a.m. Perfect way to kick off your Saturday with your friends here at WXCI. 10 minutes after 10, Julian here with you for the weekend warm-up. Buddy Guy just celebrated birthday number 90, and I've been talking about the fact that a big birthday celebration has been planned here in our area. It's going to be happening at Radio City Music Hall, that great venue. First weekend in October, October 1st, and boy, what a lineup. I'm assuming they're going to record this. What a spectacular lineup. The musical director is Steve Jordan, the drummer who most recently replaced Charlie Watts on the Rolling Stones tour. Anyway, celebrating Buddy Guy's 90th birthday, the guest lineup includes Eric Clapton, John Mayer, Susan Tedeschi, and Derek Trucks, Joe Bonamassa, Gary Clark Jr., Shamika Copeland, Robert Cray, Samantha Fish, Eric Gales, Billy Gibbons, Robert Randolph, Kenny Wayne Shepherd, Jimmy Vaughn, Ali Venable. My goodness, and I didn't say every name, but the best part at the end, it says, plus additional special surprise guests. I don't know who that could be, but boy, what a lineup. And it's going to be quite a night as they celebrate Buddy's 90th, and he's still out there touring. Here he is with a couple of other well-known guitarists by the name of Keith Richards and Jeff Beck, Buddy Guy, on WXCI.

The band known as GA20 there with No Teasing Around and the great Buddy Guy, 90-year-old Buddy Guy. Before that, with a little help from the late Jeff Beck and Keith Richards, and they're singing about cognac. Let's all take a nip and sing some blues, as Buddy says. Good stuff. And as I mentioned, huge show coming up, a Radio City Musical. October 1st, a guitar lover's dream that night. All kinds of incredible guitar players will amass to salute the great Buddy Guys. So we look forward to hearing all about that. And you know, that date, you know, when I first heard it seemed so far away, and now it's really not that far away, October 1st. Crazy as that may seem, but as I sit here on August 21st, October 1st, not that far away. 21 minutes after 10, Julian here with you for the weekend warm-up. Let's say good morning to Mr. Bob Dylan on WXCI.

Mr. Bob Dylan singing about a little dignity on this Friday morning. And just Bob checking in while Bob sings about dignity. Time to check the WestCon calendar. It is welcome weekend. The new students are arriving and moving in and being greeted by a bunch of orange t-shirted WestCon veterans, so to speak. So a big weekend here. Kicking off today, full schedule of events for new students entering Western Connecticut State University in the fall of 2026 will be held over the next several days on both campuses. Later on today here at the Midtown campus at 1 p.m., there'll be the annual Entering the Gates ceremony, and that happens at the Midtown campus quad, the main entrance. Entering the gates happens at 1. Students gather in Litchfield Hall Plaza. The Spirit Band begins playing. Students and friends and family march in. So that is an annual event. Happening tomorrow, bandana and t-shirt decorating. That happens noon to 3 p.m. right here on the Midtown Campus Quad. 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Also happening tomorrow, TKE Jumpathon. It's a 24-hour Jumpathon from noon on Saturday till noon on Sunday, Fairfield Hall Lawn. Also happening tomorrow, the 22nd Rec Fest. 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There will be games, ride, music, etc. So, big events happening here at the Midtown campus as we welcome new students. You know what that means. The beginning of the school is right around the corner. 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Boy, sometimes I can't talk. Here's Bonnie Raitt. This is for Bob on WXCI.

That is The Head and the Heart with Beg, Steal, Borrow. The Great Bonnie Raitt before that, singing about blue for no reason. When I was a little girl, as she says, I saw a field and ran for no reason. Experiencing that firsthand whenever my grandkids come to visit. The nonstop energy that includes a lot of running. Hey, be sure to check out the program Expeditions with Coyote. 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Julian here with you for the weekend warm-up on this Friday, the 21st of August. Thanks so much for hopping on board with me. My pleasure to be here with you each and every Friday to kick off the weekend a little early. Here's the three Garza brothers from Texas that call themselves Los Lonely Boys, recorded live, singing about Hollywood on WXCI.

British band Wolf Alice recorded live at Glastonbury, my goodness, 10 years ago, the summer of 2016. Wolf Alice recorded live doing the track Storms. Los Lonely Boys before that also recorded live doing Hollywood. Heard it here commercial free on WXCI. 12 minutes in front of 11. Julian here with you for the weekend warm up until noontime. Here's Mr. John Hyatt on WXCI.

Yes, indeed. The late J.J. Cale singing at a true roadhouse there, and obviously the adult beverages were being served, and what musician wouldn't love playing in front of an audience like that? J.J. Cale singing the Riverboat song live, obviously. The Doors before that with Moonlight Drive, and John Hiatt started off that set with Cry Love. 11 a.m., you're listening to WXCI Danbury on FM at 91.7, streaming online at WXCI.org, coming to you from the Midtown campus, Western Connecticut State University. Got the weekend forecast for the Danbury, Connecticut area. As we head into this late, I guess you got to call this late August weekend. Today, Friday, August 21st, we expect to get up to about 74. There was a possibility of a shower or two this morning. I think we passed that by okay, and we should get some sun this afternoon. We should be rain-free for the rest of the day here. And then tonight we drop down 74 degrees. We top off. I don't know if I said that. Then tonight we drop down to 60, partly cloudy overnight. Now tomorrow, Saturday, we get up to about 73. Humid and a few showers around, and sadly more of the same for here. Sunday, warmer, up to 80 degrees, but a shower and a thunderstorm possible for your Sunday, and humid. So we'll keep our fingers crossed and see what happens. But as talking about this a little bit this morning, boy, have we had rain this summer, when historically, you know, summers are, you know, drought times and long stretches without rain and whatnot. Well, that's not what we're experiencing here, so I don't think there's any

drought issues that I know of. Minute after 11, Julian here with you for the weekend warm-up. Questions, comments, requests, 203-837-9924. Speaking of water, I saw a little thing the other day. Someone was being interviewed. If you live here in the Danbury, Connecticut area or are familiar with the area, you no doubt know about Candlewood Lake, the big kind of recreational hub here in our area for boaters and expensive homes and whatnot, the huge lake known as Candlewood Lake. Coming up on a big anniversary, and it was actually this summer back in 1926, 100 years ago, that the work started for the creation of Candlewood Lake, which maybe not everybody knows, but it was built for hydroelectric power. So down at the, I guess it's the north end there, all the way down in New Milford, is a hydroelectric plant, and they pump water up the hill, then they let it come back down and power the hydroelectric plant. But the work began on this 100 years ago, all the way back in 1926. I believe it took 2 years. I don't think it was till 1928 that the lake was filled and began its humble existence. But you know, obviously a huge part of the area here in terms of boaters and whatnot and real estate. Now, sadly, this was the first summer in quite some time that the ever popular restaurant and the only restaurant on the lake down the hatch has closed down and is available. So it's been a sad summer on Candlewood Lake, but anyway, a big historical time here. Gonna play one tune and then we'll come back with a little concert calendar. Here's Joe Bonamassa with Shake This Ground on WXCI.

Joe Bonamassa there with Shake This Ground. And Sunday evening, he will be out there at Red Rocks, his annual August visit to that great venue. And I would be remiss if I didn't. I know every summer I recommend to people that you must get out there. If you haven't experienced that great venue up in the mountains overlooking Denver, Colorado, and you're a music fan, or you're a nature fan, or, you know, it appeals to people of varied interests, but really a spectacular site, great place to see a show, great place to visit. So I can't say enough about Red Rocks. And my son Mark and I, a number of years back, all the way back in 2017, I think 9 years ago, did see Joe Bonamassa there with a work friend of mine in August of 2017. So great memories of that visit to the great Red Rocks. Speaking of live music, time to check the concert calendar here on WXEI, listing up some upcoming area shows brought to you by your friends here at WXEI. Let me cue the concert calendar music. Okay, very good. Then we'll get started. I can cue up the appropriate date. Tomorrow, Saturday, August 22nd, 10,000 Maniacs playing at the Ridgefield Playhouse. It's the 45th anniversary tour. Also tomorrow, Keisha. That'll be at Mohegan Sun Arena. Tuesday, August 25th, Squeeze, Adam Ant, and Haircut 100. That'll be at the Westville Music Bowl in New Haven. Saturday, August 29th, Wang Tu Clan with Bone Thugs and Harmony. That'll be at the Meadows Music Theater in Hartford. Sunday, September 6th, Goo Goo Dolls, Mohegan Sun. Wednesday, September 10th, APB. That'll be at Daryl's House in Pauling. Wednesday, September 10th, Reverend Horton Heat and Messer Chop Chups. That'll be at the Space Ballroom in Hamden. Thursday, Friday, Saturday, September 10th, 11th, and 12th, LCD Sound System with Victory Land. That'll be at the College Street Music Hall in New Haven. Friday, September 11th, Social Distortion, Descendants, and the Chats. That'll be at the Brooklyn Paramount in Brooklyn. Saturday, September 12th, Hatebreed, Terra, Incarnation, Gates to Hell, and Torture. That'll be at the District Music Hall in Norwalk. Wednesday, September 16th, Perennial, Glambet, and Untold Joys. That'll be at the Space Ballroom in Hamden. And one more for you, Friday, September 18th, APB and Discount Fireworks. That'll be at the Space Ballroom in Hamden. So listing of some upcoming area shows brought to you by your friends here at WXEI. As always, check with the venue before attending to make sure things are happening as scheduled. 11 minutes after 11, Julian here with you for the weekend warm-up. A little bit longer till noontime. Hidden Gems coming up at 11:30. Here's Gary Clark Jr. recorded live WXEI.

Well, it's time to start. Let's say hi to Natalie and 10,000 Maniacs.

10,000 Maniacs there, obviously recorded live. These are Days, and if you were listening to Concert Calendar, you know that they're at the Richfield Playhouse tomorrow evening, the 22nd, so we just wanted to work them into the set, so to speak. 21 minutes after 11, Julian here with it for the weekend warm-up. Hidden Gems coming up in just a few. But one other thing to note, Robert Plant celebrating a birthday yesterday, August 20th. So a very happy birthday to Robert Plant on WXCI.

That's Ray LaMontagne there with For the Summer. And Robert Plant before that with Heaven Knows, with a little help from a guy that he knows pretty well, a guitar player by the name of Jimmy Page. His bandmate back in the Led Zeppelin days, but Robert doing Heaven Knows from one of his solo albums. Came out, I think, in the 80s at some point. At any rate, all of that was because Robert Plant just celebrated a birthday yesterday, August 20th, so a happy birthday to Robert Plant. Been getting a lot of phone calls today. Really appreciate all the people that call, John, Frank, etc. Jimmy called and was looking for a track from Railroad Earth. My apologies. I could not find a track that was, they were all very lengthy, so not going to be able to work that into the mix on this morning. So my apologies there. It was a long track. 11:30, you're listening to 91.7 WXCI. Time for our weekly feature, Hidden Gems. And no doubt most people have now heard of the sad passing of ZZ Top drummer Frank Beard. Passed away this week, just 5 years after Dusty Hill, the bassist for ZZ Top, died back in the summer of 2021. And, you know, that band, ZZ Top, celebrated 50 years together in 2019, which, you know, in terms of bands staying together is like astronomical. You know, the life of a band together is like relationships on steroids, but you have to have relationship with all the different people in the band. So maybe one of the things that was a little easier for ZZ Top was the fact that there was only three of them. But sadly, they are showing that the only thing that could break up the band is death. And in this case, you know, Dusty Hill we lose in 2021, and his, you know, wishes were for his guitar tech to take over, which was achieved, and now we lose Frank Beard, the drummer. So two-thirds of the original lineup of ZZ Top that came out back in 1969 we have now lost, but my understanding is Frank Beard's wishes are also that Billy Gibbons continues with ZZ Top with a new drummer. So time will tell, but you know, it's a thing of wonder to see a band together for that amount of time and to keep putting out good music and keep playing and whatnot. So Frank Beard, RIP, as they say. And I got two live tracks up for you for that great band, ZZ Top. Gonna go all the way back to 1975, the album Fandango was released. One side was live, one side was new music, but the live side came from a show that was recorded in 74, and we're going to hear the track Thunderbird, and then from another live album, we're going to hear Tube Snake Boogie. So saluting ZZ Top and the late Frank Beard for your hidden gems on this Friday, August 21st on WXCI. Stop!

ZZ Top recorded live there with Tube Snake Boogie, and before that we heard Thunderbird going all the way back to the Fandango album that came out all the way back in 1975, one live side, one recorded side. The live side came from a show that was recorded in 1974 at the Warehouse in New Orleans. So, Thunderbird, and then we heard Tube Snake Boogie. And sadly, we have now lost drummer Frank Beard, who passed away this week at age 77. Dusty Hill, the longtime bassist, passed away back in 2021, just 5 years ago, also during the summer. So, and then there was one, Billy Gibbons, the one remaining, but my understanding is Frank Beard. Wishes are for Billy to continue with a new drummer, so time will tell. But that great band together celebrated 50 years together, which is astronomical in terms of a band staying together back in 2019. So, condolences and congratulations. 20 minutes in front of noon, time for our stretch run to the noon hour. We're going to kick things off with the Grateful Dead covering Chuck Berry. 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

Bruce Springsteen and the E Street Band recorded live in Australia, covering the Easy Beats, an Australian band, with Friday on My Mind. Grateful Dead before that, covering Chuck Berry's Johnny B. Goode. You heard it here commercial free on WXCI.

Yes, indeed. Stevie Ray Vaughan's historic appearance at Carnegie Hall when, as one reviewer said, he turned Carnegie Hall into a stomping roadhouse. A great night for Stevie and his family and big brother Jimmy. Stevie recorded live there doing Honey Bee. Tom Petty before that recorded live covering an oldie, I'm Crying. And Blondie kicked things off, going back to the Eat to the Beat album. We heard Slow Motion. Coming up on 12 noon, time to call it a day here. A lot of phone calls today. Really appreciate all the callers. My apologies. Just had someone call just a few minutes ago looking for a request. Had trouble fitting it into the remaining time frame, but maybe try to call back next Friday if you're available, and I'll try to work it in there if I get on it much earlier. But appreciate all the phone calls. 12 noon, you've been listening to WXEI Danbury on FM at 91.7, streaming online at WXEI.org. We are coming to you from the Midtown campus, Western Connecticut State University. My name is Julian. That is it for the weekend warm-up for this Friday, August 21st. Have a great and safe weekend. Keep your dial tuned right here to 91.7, and I'll see you next Friday.

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0: So I was telling my mom why I spent so much time up at the college, but she wouldn't believe me. She said, "You're on drugs!" I told her, "No, Mom, I'm not on drugs. I'm on the radio." She said, "So why are you in the radio so god darn much, huh?"
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I am DJ Lau. I broke into the studio. I'm off hours right now. This isn't, you're not supposed to be listening to this. But here we are regardless. I got some cute little songs for you. I'm just going to stay on for a little bit, just hang out with y'all, see where things take us. I got a cool little song right now called Rainy Poppy Field by 800 Cherries. I hope you appreciate it.

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0: All right, dude, what was that that we just heard there?
1: Before, that was Disorder by Joy Division, you know it.
0: Very cool, I like that, dude.
1: Of course.
0: That's some classic JD right there, Joy Division.
1: Good stuff, I'm trying to get into them. I haven't really, like, listened to them as much, but I just heard that song recently and it stuck, I liked it.
0: Yeah, it's cool. Music. That's definitely some classic alternative stuff that, you know, right up WXEI's alley sort of thing. So, you're in the right ballpark, you're in the right genre forte.
1: Isn't that awesome?
0: Yeah, I'm with it.
1: What do you got for us today?
0: Let's see, this is DJ Regalia sliding into the captain's seat for a second.
1: DJ Lowe is kicked out. I'm out of here. Pirate radio over. Go home, folks. Or stay. Stay for his, of course. Stay for his music.
0: Well, you don't have to stay, or you can go. Whatever you guys want to do, it's up to you. But yeah, thanks. Did you fill in for Ken for a little bit?
1: I guess so. Just for a little bit.
0: Got it.
1: Ken from Danbury.
0: Three's 3 o'clock to 5 o'clock in WXEI. I'm trying to come up with a, let's do some, you guys ever heard the band TRST? It's more newer. You know what I'm saying? It's like a newer sort of a thing. Have you heard that, Alex, over there? You haven't heard TRST? Okay. They're like a little lesser known. It's kind of, I'll play it for you. Let me know what you guys think about it.
2: Have a listen. Yeah.
0: And then we can discuss. We can discuss afterwards. Hold on one second.
1: Let me go get a pizza.
0: Yeah, you guys are going to go get a pizza?
1: We're hungry.
0: I like that.
1: Haven't eaten since breakfast.
0: Yeah, you guys need some fuel. You need some carbohydrate pizza.
1: Uh-huh. Shout out to all you hungry listeners out there.
0: Hungry listeners.
1: If you're listening to music and you're hungry right now, I'm sorry to hear about that.
0: Yeah, that's unfortunate, but you're in the right place if that's you. Here we go. All right, listen to this, and this is from 2012. Here we go. Ooh. Oops. YouTube's hit me with some.
1: I thought we were blocked off from the ads.
0: I probably hit the wrong thing. Probably got to use Brave. Here we go.
1: Those darn YouTubers.
0: Ooh. I think it's working. Yeah. Okay. There we go.

Okay, welcome back, everybody. DJ Regalia here in the live and direct hot seat right now, just fully tucked back, not helicoptering it around, just tucked back, you know, situated, if you will. That was Medio Mutante with 2EO. We had Talking Time by Cabaret Voltaire and Candy Walls by TRST, which TRST, they're a cool kind of more recent band, like 2012. Candy Walls was the name of that one. They are from Canada, actually. Electronic music project from Canada, of Robert Alphonse, huh? It was formed in 2010, where Alphonse met Maya Postepsky of Austria, but then they left in 2012. They've released 5 albums. That's pretty good. He's also produced remixes for Feist, Moby, Zala, and Jonah Lee. So some cool electronic stuff there. Definitely, you can go digging into their discography and find some cool stuff. TR/ST. And Medio Mutante, I don't know, you can't find much about them. They're definitely a very small group. Where are they from? Might be able to find stuff on Discogs. Discogs is usually a good resource for finding unknown or underground music. Discogs. Yeah, they're like more recent, like 2023. They put out a few albums and singles. Very experimental. 2008, they were on the scene. So, pretty cool. Spanish electronic stuff. And then Cabaret Voltaire, I just kind of picked that one out. That one was okay. There's some other good Cabaret Voltaire stuff I like that I might play in a little bit. Alright, so it's 5:30 p.m. You're listening to WXCI Danbury on 91.7. Streaming online at WXCI.org. Let's keep playing some music. Here's a cool song by Frankie Rose, who I saw a couple years ago in New Haven. It was pretty cool. Who did she open up for? I forget. Some kind of dark wave stuff, like dark wave electronic stuff. So give this one a listen. This one came out 4 weeks ago, I guess. This is some new Frankie Rose. So this one's called Manifest. Here we go. 91.7 WXCI.

Weather. Welcome back, everybody. That was Howard Jones, aka Hojo. Hojo to go. That was Always Asking Questions. When did that little Bonaducci come out? That little Bonaducci right there was off his, what album was that for Hojo? 1984, Humans Lib, off his 1985 album. That was Howard Jones. Shout out to Guy for that little suggestion right there, bringing us back to the 80s. We had Bridget Calls Me Baby, We Were Never Alive. They're a great modern alternative band, if you will. Formed in Chicago in 2022. Lead singer Wes Levens, guitarist Jack Flugel, bassist Devin Wessels, and drummer Jeremy Benshish. The name comes from Levens' teenage pen pal correspondence with French actress Brigitte Bardot. Ooh, very cool. Very cool little background info to the band right there. They're great if you like alternative new wave kind of rock, but more modern. Jangle pop, you might even call it. Post-punk. They're cool. Check them out. My buddy showed me them. Another buddy showed me them. Pretty cool. Pretty cool stuff. It's almost got like a 2000s nostalgic vibe to it. Like, not the Killers, but something like that. Something in that realm right there. Ooh, 5:45. So this show today is just going to be really slapped together. I didn't come in with a set game plan, but I never usually do. So we're just going to kind of slap some music that that Dada was listening to during the week, and we'll see what we get. It's going to be real. It's going to be real lackadaisical, if you will. We could play a Cars song since we're on the 80s tip right now. This one's called Double Trouble off their 1987 album. What's the name of that album? It's the one I played last week. Edge of the Night? No. I'll get the album title. Here's the Cars with Double Trouble, 91.7 WXCI. Ooh, ooh, ah, ah, wanene, wanene.

All right, yeah, that was some Boy Harsher right there with Escape. Before that, we had, who'd we have? The Cars with Double Trouble. Some hard-licking guitars right there. Definitely a hard Cars banger. All right, this next song is a caller request. He wanted to hear this followed up after the Cars. This is White Punks on Dope by The Tubes, only on 91.7 WXEI. Ooh.

All right, and we're back. That was, it's 6:02 p.m. You're listening to WXCI Danbury on 91.7, streaming online at wxci.org from Western Connecticut State University. That was White Punks on Dope by The Tubes. Shout out for the caller for that suggestion. Much respect. That's a classic. The Tubes, they often get overlooked in history of rock and roll, but they were a very, very good band. And I'm just strolling through the comments. People just loving this song. It's taking them back to the Quaalude days, is what it seems like. The 70s. A lot of lewds going on. California angst type stuff. Not a song about dope, but about culture. Something like that. But yes, a lot of people saying so much going on here, from Rick Anderson pounding on that bass to Prairie Prince on the drums, Mingo Lewis on percussions, Roger on lead, Bill on rhythm guitar, Michael and Vince with Ree and the backup girls. So much is going on, so much talent. I bought the album when it came out and it's still relevant today. I'll forever love The Tubes. So that's just one comment there. And then, I think, did we say we played Boy Harsher and the Cars? So that catches us up to speed. We're going to keep slapping some tunes together here. If you guys want to hear something, we do take requests. 203-837-9924. We try to keep it 80s or 90s or kind of electronic, dark, synth wave adjacent. But whatever you got, we'll play on here. My tism. Let's play some old 80s rock music. This is Australian 80s rock music. Came out in 1984. This one's called King of Kings by The Models. There's some good songs The Models got. Aussie band. So here we go. Out of Mind, Out of Sight album. 91.7 WXCI. Ooh.

Okay, and we're back, guys. That was Wire with Map Reference 41 Degrees. Fun little song about cartography, I believe. Shout out to the caller for that song. Really, really like the Wire. It's not even the Wire, it's just Wire. They're just a really underground alternative band from the 80s, 90s. Some really cool stuff from them. Colin Newman fronted that band. Let's see, what can I say about them? Graham Lewis, bass vocals. Bruce Gilbert on guitar. George Gill, lead guitar. Robert Gray, a.k.a. Robert Go-To-Bed, drums. They were originally associated with the punk rock scene, appearing on the Roxy London WC2 album, and were instrumental in the development of post-punk, while their debut album, Pink Flag, was influential for hardcore punk. So they kind of had different phases throughout the years. Wire are regarded as an influential band within the art rock, post-punk genres. Their sound evolved from an early noise rock style into a more complex, atmospheric approach characterized by the increased use of guitar effects and synthesizers, particularly on Chairs Missing from 1978 and 154 from 1979. Throughout their career, their band has been noted for experimentation with song structures and arrangements. So that's cool. Definitely a good band to go down if you're into like alternative stuff and want to hear music you've never heard before. Wire is great. Maybe I'll play some Colin Newman here in a second. There's that song I always play that from the Silence of the Lambs soundtrack by a solo Colin Newman. Great stuff. What else? We had Remembrance Day by Big Country and Fatal Charm with The Saddest Part. Fatal Charm is another post-punk alternative rock band from Nottingham, England, 1978. From 1980 onwards, their musical style contained variations on the alternative rock genre that defied comparison with other emerging UK acts such as Echo and the Bunnymen, The Cure, New Order, Ultravox, who were darker and more introspective. Neither were they as poppy as the female-fronted bands that followed, such as T-Pow, The Primitives, and The Darling Buds. They had a couple records. Second album, maybe it was only two records? No, they had a couple. A lot of singles. So, yeah, that's a good band to go investigate. Fatal Charm, The Saddest Part. That was a good song. I like that. I feel like I've heard songs bite the same melody and chords of that chorus. Otherwise, this is probably a really common chord progression. Yeah, let's play some more experimental music. We could play something a little bit. I like this song. This is a one-hit wonder from the 80s. Roaring Boys, House of Stone. It's got a good tune to it. Here we go. Ooh, 91.7 WXCI.

Wanene. Welcome back, everybody, to those that are still listening to DJ Regalia spin random hits from the 80s. Or not even hits, just kind of obscurities. That was Nick Hayward with Tell Me Why. What album? That was from 1989. What album was that? I'm not sure. Tell Me Why. Might have been just a single. They would do that back in the day. They would just release a single. So I'm not sure what CD that was on. But the other one was Stephen Duffy with But Is It Art? Stephen Duffy was a founding member of Duran Duran from 1978 to 1979. And then he went on as a solo performer. He was a singer-songwriter in the Lilac Time with his elder brother Nick. And he co-wrote with Robbie Williams and Stephen Page. Definitely some lore there. Some old school English 80s and 70s band lore right there. Yeah, I bet he kicks himself for kind of leaving Duran Duran, because they became humongous. You know, they became international superstars. But then again, I think he had a couple hits of his own, Stephen Duffy, back in the day. So he was on the pop charts. But yeah, that's probably one of those, looking back, man oh man, you know. We had Turn to Silence by 11 Pond, which was just a one-hit kind of wonder from the 80s band. They got some cool electronic synth music. That was just one of the ones that I don't ever play, so wanted to try it out. Turn to Silence. Watching Trees is a good one, in Portugal also. And then we had Roaring Boys with House of Stone. That's a great one-hit wonder. Yeah, I don't know much about them. That's a good melancholy, awesome song from the 80s. So yeah, there we are. If you guys want to call in, 203-837-9924. I've been getting some good caller suggestions. Let's play some... How about some Morrissey? Yeah, let's switch things up with Morrissey's I'm Not Sorry. This is from... What is this? 2004? Morrissey, You Are the Quarry is the album. Here we go. Classic, tongue-in-cheek Morrissey. Here we go.

All right, yeah, we're back in the sack. Man, that was some Lou Gramm right there. The Lou Gramm. I'm talking 1987 Lou Gramm, If I Don't Have You. Wow. Wow, Lou Gramm, you guys know him. He was most notably the original frontman of the rock band Foreigner. That's why you recognize that iconic voice. But that was solo Lou Gramm right there. Solo Lou Gramm. Gramm in 2024 was inducted into the Rock and Roll Hall of Fame as a member of Foreigner. How do you like that? How do you like that? And then he was inducted into the Songwriters Hall of Fame in 2013. He co-wrote most of his Foreigner hits with his bandmate Mick Jones. But then his solo career is pretty good. Not too bad. Oh, departure and return to Foreigner, brain tumor diagnosis. Oh, that's terrible. That's awful. Is he still with us? Is Lou Gramm still with us? Yeah, he's still with us. Oh, okay, he's okay. All right, wow. But yeah, If I Don't Have You by Lou Gramm, his incomparable mullet and beige trench coat on the front of this album is just, whew, it's the most 80s thing I've ever seen. It's so 80s. His mullet is so curly and it just flows down the back of him, back of his neck area, onto his shoulders, and he's got a beige trench coat. So that's some 80s Lou Gramm stuff. All right, and then we had Donna Allen with Sweet Somebody. I like that. That's like a groovy, funky kind of a beat.

perfect timing. Over the next few years, she launched several hits on the U.S. Billboard Hot Dance Club Play chart. She had two top 10 hits in the U.K., Serious and Joy and Pain. 1995's Real was her last U.S. chart hit. It was taken from the soundtrack to the Sylvester Stallone film, The Specialist. I like that. I like that. That's like mid-90s type stuff. That's a great song. I love that song. Sweet Somebody. It's just got a feel-good beat to it. And then that was I'm Not Sorry by Morrissey. Not much to be said there. He's not sorry. And he's Morrissey. So, says it all. 7:02 p.m. You're listening to WXCI Danbury 91.7, streaming online at WXCI.org. I should be here next week as well, tucking it back as always, playing some Dave Gahans and other 80s type stuff. Let's see what we have on the old docket here. It's gonna throw in some more like 2010s type stuff. Anybody ever heard of the band The 77s? The 77s. I was going to play a nice slow track from them. Nowhere Else. Is this from 2010? Or this is a track from 1990. Oh, never mind. 77s were from the 90s? I got to get these facts straight. Nowhere Else. Let's check it out. 91.7 WXCI. Ooh, ooh. Here we go.

Ooh, ooh, wanene, wanene. Welcome back, everybody. We had a nice little stretch of music there. Psychedelic Furs with High Wire Days. That was off of their album Mirror Moves, I believe, from 1984. It's got a cool little drum track in there. It's very nice. It's good driving music. High Wire Days. Just One Kiss by The Cure. That was off their 1983 album Japanese Whispers. Pretty cool album cover art there with the like angel, the little angels in the cloud, the little cherub baby looking angels in the clouds. Then we had House Martins with Think for a Minute. House Martins, they were a good group, indie rock from London, I believe. Were they from? Oh no, they're from Hull, England. From 1983, they released two studio albums, London Zero, Hull 4, 1986, and The People Who Grinned Themselves to Death, 1987, and then a compilation album. Now that's what I call quite good, 1988, all of which went top 10 in the UK. So they're definitely big out there, the House Martins. Some good stuff there. Gotta look into them. Ooh, Wanene, Twist. I twist, watch me twist. And then I had You're My World by Nick Hayward. That's a great, great upbeat, feel-good song. Played a few Nick Haywards tonight. That's two Nick Haywards I played this evening. And then Nowhere Else by the 77s. The 77s, I never really digged into their discography. They're an American rock band consisting of Michael Rowe on vocals, singer, and Mark Harmon on bass guitar, and Bruce Spencer on drums. How do you like that? Yeah. They're a band that's been around since 1979. I didn't realize that. And they've been putting out music throughout the decades. The 77s participated in a tribute to Mr. Bolan's late night revival, Tommy Bolan, a compilation of 17 unreleased tracks written by Tommy Bolan. You know, from Deep Purple. And, yeah, that's cool. Gotta look into those guys. So yeah, we're rocking along here. Gonna see what other songs I can pick out of a hat here. If you guys want to call in, 203-837-9924. Let's see what we can play here. Let's play a little Ocean Blue, since we're kind of in that melancholious kind of guitar, indie pop kind of a genre. The Ocean Blue, that's a great band from late 80s, early 90s. My friend Guy out there really likes Ocean Blue. Let's see, this is the title track from their album Cerulean, 1991. Here we go.

Alright. Yeah. That was a no-name hitter right there. It was called Untitled by a band called The Room. You can't find much. They were a new wave band from Liverpool late 1979. They released three albums, several singles before breaking up in 1985. Two of the band members went on to form Benny Profane, Dust, and the Dead Cowboys. Cool stuff. Been compared to Joy Division and stuff. I really like that song. Roman Gray, Ain't It a Shame. A nice hitter out of Canada. 1980 somewhere. Hold Back the Rain by Duran Duran. Classic. She Don't Know by The Bolshoi. But Not Tonight by Depeche Mode. That's a great overlooked Depeche Mode song off of Black Celebration. Some people say it's their favorite Depeche Mode song. If you go to the Reddit forums, they'll say it's in there. But I guess the band wasn't quite fond of it, didn't know where it fit into the album. But I guess they used it as the closer. So people say it's one of their best songs. I like it. It's different. Kite by Nick Hayward. That's three Nick Hayward songs tonight, and Cerulean by Ocean Blue. So we played some bangers tonight. We definitely got deep in the crevasses and the annals of the 80s entendre this evening. So yeah, we got five more minutes left. Let's play a song here. We could do some Cabaret Voltaire, keep it upbeat and dancey, or we could do this song by a band called The Lowdown. I guess Echo and the Bunnyman spinoff. We should go with the more obscure one, I think. Let's do Electrification by Lowdown. Here we go, 91.7 WXCI.

All right, yeah. That was Lowdown by Electrification. Electrification. I guess that was a side project or a spinoff from Echo and the Bunnymen, Ian McCulloch. I'm trying to get... There's not much on the internet about it, but it was from 1995. Good song. Great song. That was my first time hearing it. Good stuff. All right, it's 8:01 p.m. You're listening to WXC.